record. So we kind of thought that over and decided that would be a pretty good idea. So we decided to demonstrate to you how each voice in the band does his little thing.

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But, Larry, can you hear me, Mole? 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Well, I wish you'd get it on for the folks. 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

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Your juju can't catch them. God isn't protecting me.